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0: time zone am I on? What country am I in?
1: It doesn't matter. It's 5 o'clock somewhere.
0: It's always on 5 in Margaritaville, come to think of it.
1: Yeah, I heard that.
0: You've been there, haven't you?
1: Yes, sir.
0: I've seen your boat there.
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0: All right. Well, that's good.
1: Stumble my way back.
0: Okay. Well, we just want to make sure you can keep it between the navigational beacons.
1: Between the buoys. I got it.
0: All right. Well, it's 5 o'clock. Let's go somewhere.
1: I'm ready. Crank it up.
0: Let's get out of here.
1: I'm gone.

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with some difficulty. A moraine that we'd seen for a thousand years caused financial joys and biblical fears. It caused some smiles, it caused some tears, but more to the point of our story. For the first time in the collective memory, that old brown prairie that had been so dry for so long was very muddy, boggy,

dodge, equal opportunity. Well, got me stuck in the mud, so I couldn't rehearse. And Chavez, too, has missed his work. Richie, he now fears the worst. He stood up his ex-wife, she called him a jerk. Of course, Holtman didn't have nothing better to do. Yeah. Except ranch.

0: over that native prairie soil. Agriculture Canada is definitely going to be looking for us.
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0: the Trending 55 Newsroom. Here's what you need to know.
1: Good morning. I'm Kyle Moore. A second shutoff of the water in Falair is happening today and Monday for system work. Water's off again from 9 to 4 in the north today and from 9 to 4 in the south on Monday. Affected areas are on maps that are on our app. RSP's weekly wanted file, police continuing to look for Jonathan Richard Anderson. His last known location was Grand Prairie, but is noted for activities in Valley View, Grand Prairie, Beaver Lodge, Claremont, and Fort McMurray. Authorities say do not approach, just call 911. Poster on a wrap. Environment and Climate Change Canada says 2026 is an El Nino weather pattern that is continuing into this fall. Jennifer Cowell, meteorologist, says stabilization is on its way.
2: Seasonally, it looks like the fall and going into the winter for Alberta is looking like it's going to be a little bit warmer than normal. We had a lot of indications of the El Nino coming quite early. We're seeing some higher sea surface temperatures in the southern waters, so it looks like everything is on track to be an El Nino year, which will mean for northwestern Alberta a little bit warmer than what we would normally see.
1: Looking further ahead, Cowell also states that not many Arctic cold snaps are expected this winter and heading into 2027. Taking a look at your weather, piece of Big Lakes looking at more shower activity possibly happening today, while it'll be sunnier in the Mackenzie. Mackenzie also a little warmer with a high of 22, while the piece will be 18 and the Big Lakes 17. Most areas, though, looking at some warm and sunny conditions on the weekend. In sports, Toronto Blue Jays managed to pick up another win as they got past the Boston Red Sox 6-4. Five of those runs for the Jays came in the eighth inning, where they batted around. In other words, everyone in their batting order made at least one plate appearance. An independent appeal board has confirmed that five members of Canada's 2018 World Junior Hockey Team breached Hockey Canada's code of conduct and recommended staggered suspensions. Ruling concludes a Hockey Canada disciplinary process that began in 2018 and continued separately from the criminal case in London, in which all five players, Alex Vermenten, Cal Foote, Carter Hart, Dylan Dubé, and Michael McLeod, were acquitted last year of sexual assault charges. For more of these stories, visit our website and download the app for local news delivered straight to your phone. For Trending 55, I'm Kyle Moore.
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0: River Country.

Today's country, yesterday's favorites, River Country, some Kane Brown and Woman. Hey, Barilla the Gorilla here. It is 6:04 here on a Thursday morning. It is August the 13th, just about that midway point of the month. Good golly, Miss Molly, where does that time fly? Well, we got a couple contests happening today, giving you the chance to win. One involving a corn maze. The other is involving a gift card for an amazing restaurant in Nampa. So I'll let you know a bit about that coming up here right quick. We're going to have ourselves a great day today. Looking outside, not looking like the best weather so far, but we'll check on that later on this morning as well. So much good going on to let you know about, including some awesome, delicious treats that I've now tested and can tell you are very, very good. More on that later on as well. It's Carrie Underwood, Before He Cheats.

0: The Prairie States right here on River Country Mornings that are brought to you by the Brick in Peace River and in Slave Lake. Well, like I said, we got a couple contests going on today to let you know about, and let's start with the Corn Maze contest, shall we? Well, that's right. You can win tickets to the amazing Corn Maze and Country Clutter Decor that is opening up this weekend. Tomorrow at 1 is when they will open. They run Friday, Saturday, and Sunday from mid-August to early October from 1 to 8. Ooh, so very exciting. To enter, be sure to like the post, like the page, and comment your favorite corn dish. Ooh, corn dish. What's my favorite corn dish? Maybe corn on the cob? I don't know. Not too many things are jumping out at me that have corn in it. Though now I do have an old quote going through my head about corn, and yeah, it's Carol Channing, so I will save you the bad impression, but head on over to that Face for Radio Facebook page and be sure to enter on in. Just commenting what your favorite corn dish is for your chance to win a pair of entries to the amazing Corn Maze and Country Clutter Decor that's opening up starting tomorrow.
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Don't Sell on Me, Jason Aldean's big one right now, 618 here on River Country Mornings. And yesterday, well, it was the launch of Tim Horton's limited edition Harry Potter menu across Canada, celebrating the franchise's 25th anniversary. Now, I'm pretty sure this is celebrating 25 years of the movies. And they got some donuts, they got some Timbits, they got a special Golden Snitch holder for Timbits you can buy there as well. They got some drinks. I never tried any of the drinks. I did go and try the donuts yesterday. And so the Gryffindor one is a strawberry cheesecake donut. Slytherin is a chocolate pistachio donut. Ravenclaw is a blueberry donut. And Hufflepuff is a lemon meringue donut. I'd say all three were good. I do got to say I enjoy the Ravenclaw one the most, probably then Gryffindor, then Hufflepuff. Slytherin, the chocolate pistachio donut, I do love pistachio. A little short, in my personal opinion. Again, everybody's tastes are different. I did not try the Timbits. I may try those tomorrow. I'm doing a little drive to Grand Prairie. And so maybe I'll have some of those to snack on the drive. They also got those magical beverages going on, including Patronus Sparkling Quencher, Forbidden Forest Iced Tea. They do have some other collectibles and things you are able to buy as well. But, yeah, Tim Horton's got a Harry Potter menu, and from the tasting I did yesterday on the donuts, it's quite a good one. We got some Justin Moore on the way. It's Shania Twain. That don't impress me much.

0: From the Trending 55 newsroom, here's what you need to know.
1: Good morning. I'm Kyle Moore. County of Northern Lights is receiving nearly $1.8 million to rehab local roads. Money for gravel crushing, which supports safe, reliable transport for residents, farmers, and businesses across the area. Peace River MLA Dan Williams is happy with funding going towards infrastructure within the county. Weather the Northwest has been weird, wacky, and downright obnoxious at times, but stabilization is on its way, according to Environment and Climate Change Canada. Jennifer Cowell, a meteorologist, says the excess moisture has fueled the spring storms.
2: Part of the reason that the weather has seemed so strange is that all of that moisture that's being pumped into Alberta, that continues to feed into the occurrence of more severe thunderstorms. So the tornado that you saw, all of that is because we have so much water sitting on the ground already in Alberta that it's able to feed these really intense storms.
1: Weather included lots of snow in December, a rather wet spring, a cool, damp summer, and even a tornado that touched down near Shrewsville in June. RCMP officers are getting a different look with new navy blue uniform shirts starting on August the 15th. Present gray uniform shirts are still in circulation for the foreseeable future. Authorities understand that the uniform change may cause confusion, but residents can call the non-emergency line or ask for identification for clarification. Take a look at your weather. The Peace and Big Lakes looking at more shower activity possibly happening today, while it'll be sunnier in the Mackenzie. Mackenzie also a little warmer with a high of 22, while the Peace will be 18 and the Big Lakes 17. Most areas, though, looking at some warm and sunny conditions on the weekend. In sports, Toronto Blue Jays managed to pick up another win as they got past the Boston Red Sox 6-4. Five of those runs for the Jays came in the eighth inning, where they batted around. In other words, everyone in their batting order made at least one plate appearance. An independent appeal board has confirmed that five members of Canada's 2018 World Junior Hockey Team breached Hockey Canada's code of conduct with recommended staggered suspensions. The ruling concludes a Hockey Canada disciplinary process that began in 2018 and continued separately from the criminal case in London, which all five players, Alex Fermenton, Cal Foote, Carter Hart, Dylan Dubé, and Michael McLeod, were acquitted last year of sexual assault charges. For more of these stories, visit our website and download the app for local news delivered straight to your phone. For Trending 55, I'm Kyle Moore.
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Today's country, yesterday's favorites, River Country. Cameron Whitcomb, his latest absolute banger right there, man. Kingdom of Fear. That'll get you moving and grooving here on this Thursday morning, 6:37. And since it is Thursday, that means tomorrow is Pump It Up Free Fuel Friday, which means you have to make sure to fill out that form up on the website and on the app to be entered on in to win your chance at a $50 Peace Country Co-op gift card. Last week, well, it was at $150. It got claimed, so this week it is back down to $50. But, hey, I will take a $50 Peace Country Co-op gift card that I can use to fuel up my vehicle any day of the week. And, hey, if your name is called just after 8 a.m. tomorrow morning, remember, you only have 50 minutes to reach back out to us to claim that. If not, it gets pumped up to next week. And it's all thanks to Peace Country Co-op Gas Bar, who is fueling your summer with Washer Fluid Top-Up Tuesdays, Free Coffee Fridays, and Slush Sundays. Details in store and Peace Country Co-op on Facebook and Instagram. Man, oh man, $50 gift card for fuel. Oh, I would love that. Like I said, I'm going to Grand Prairie for the weekend, so that would be absolutely amazing to get. Here's Dallas Smith, his latest, It's Good Time Goes.

0: Today's country, yesterday's favorites, River Country, Florida Georgia Line, Luke Bryan, this is how we roll. Hey, bro, the Gorilla here with ya. And last night, the Blue Jays got a big 6-4 win, had 5 runs in the 8th inning to gain some more momentum in that wild card spot chase. Ooh, they're heating up at the right time here. Red Sox, they're cooling down pretty quickly. Jays going for the series sweep this afternoon. Game is at 1 o'clock. And speaking of that wild card spot, the Jays now a game and a half back of the Texas Rangers for that wild card spot. Still got a few teams ahead of them, though. Minnesota's only half a game back, as is the Detroit Tigers. The Cleveland Guardians are a game back. Then you have the Blue Jays. It's going to be rather interesting to see, can the Blue Jays make that final push? We're getting right towards the end of the season here. They're running out of time. I believe they can get it done. I believe I'm turning into Jim Carrey in the elevator with Fun and Dick and Jane. I believe. Yeah, I don't know why I almost turned into Dracula there with my voice, but things happen, man. Things happen. Again, going for that big series sweep against the Red Sox. And it's really important to note, actually, the Jays are having some famous people in attendance at these games. Riley Green was there recently. Kawhi Leonard, who's in a whole lot of trouble there, former Raptor, big part of them winning the NBA championship. Back when they did, they're getting their people out. They are getting out there. Hillary Duff wasn't there, but she was enjoying like a giant foot-long hot dog from the Rogers Center, or the Sky Dome, as I like to call it, or the Dome, during her concert in Toronto. So, Blue Jay fever, it's sweeping the nation again. Can we get ourselves to the postseason? Seriously, is it too late to get Gausman back? Can we find some flaw in the paperwork to get him back in Toronto? I would love to have him back in the rotation.
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1: Can't help myself, Dean Brody, the Wreck Law is helping you get up and get yourself on to work here on River Country Mornings. Well, coming up next hour, we're going to have the coffee filter contest up and going, giving you the chance to win a $15 gift card to Nampa Sunrise Cafe. Ooh, it's going to be absolutely amazing. 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
1: Good morning. I'm Kyle Moore. A second shutoff of the water in Falaire is happening today and Monday for system work. Water's off again from 9 to 4 in the north today and from 9 to 4 in the south on Monday. Affected areas are on maps that are on our app. RSP's weekly wanted file, police continuing to look for Jonathan Richard Anderson. His last known location was Grand Prairie, but is known for activities in Valley View, Grand Prairie, Beaver Lodge, Claremont, and Fort McMurray. Authorities say do not approach, just call 911. Poster on our app. Environment and Climate Change Canada says 2026 is an El Nino weather pattern that is continuing into this fall. Jennifer Cowell, meteorologist, says stabilization is on its way.
2: Seasonally, it looks like the fall and going into the winter for Alberta is looking like it's going to be a little bit warmer than normal. We had a lot of indications of the El Nino coming quite early. We're seeing some higher sea surface temperatures in the southern waters, so it looks like everything is on track to be an El Nino year, which will mean for northwestern Alberta a little bit warmer than what we would normally see.
1: Looking further ahead, Cowell also states that not many Arctic cold snaps are expected this winter and heading into 2027. Taking a look at your weather, piece of Big Lakes looking at more shower activity possibly happening today, while it'll be sunnier in the Mackenzie. Mackenzie also a little warmer with a high of 22, while the piece will be 18 and the Big Lakes 17. Most areas, though, looking at some warm and sunny conditions on the weekend. In sports, Toronto Blue Jays managed to pick up another win as they got past the Boston Red Sox 6-4. Five of those runs for the Jays came at the eighth inning, where they batted around. In other words, everyone in their batting order made at least one plate appearance. An independent appeal board has confirmed that five members of Canada's 2018 World Junior Hockey Team breached Hockey Canada's code of conduct and recommended staggered suspensions. Ruling concludes a Hockey Canada disciplinary process that began in 2018 and continued separately from the criminal case in London, in which all five players, Alex Fermenton, Cal Foote, Carter Hart, Dylan Dubé, and Michael McLeod, were acquitted last year of sexual assault charges. For more of these stories, visit our website and download the app for local news delivered straight to your phone. For Trending 55, I'm Kyle Moore.
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1: Mass McNown, a little bit of me for you right here on River Country Mornings that are brought to you by the Brecken Peace River and in Slave Lake. Burl the Gorilla here. And we got our coffee filter contest giving you the chance to win a $15 gift card for Nampa Sunrise Cafe. We run a song through the coffee filter. It does tend to come out a little scrambled. May need to replace that filter once in a while, I guess. 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If you can, text in 780-624-3000 for your chance to win. The scrambled up title is Province Destinated. 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Yes, what oh what could that be? Text on in 780-624-3000 if you think you know what it is for your chance to win a $15 gift card from Nampa Sunrise Cafe. We're going to take a look at your weather here in just a bit. Right now, it is your River Country Supernova Artist of the Month, Shawnee Kish. This is Ride at Dawn. Come on.

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1: All right, let's take a look at the weather here as we get closer and closer to the weekend. In the Peace, 18 will be the high today. There is a chance of showers, risk of a thunderstorm that continues down tonight to 7 degrees. Tomorrow will be 20 and sunny, and Saturday is supposed to be 23 and sunny there as well. Right now, cloudy skies, a little foggy out there still. Winds from the north at 5 kilometers an hour. As for the Big Lakes, 17 will be the high today. Good chance of showers, risk of a thunderstorm continuing on tonight with those odds down to 9 degrees. Tomorrow, there is a chance of showers, 19, risk of a thunderstorm, 21, and sunny expected on Saturday. Right now, cloudy skies, winds from the west and southwest at 9 kilometers an hour, and it is sitting around 11 degrees. As for the Grand Prairie area, 19 will be the high today, small chance of showers, risk of a thunderstorm that continues tonight with a low of 6. Tomorrow will be 21 and sunny and 23 and sunny on Saturday. Right now, partly cloudy skies, 8 degrees, winds from the north at 2 kilometers an hour. That's a look at your weather, all brought to you by Friesen Brothers.
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6: It's my morning show.

Silverado, Bailey Zimmerman here on Today's Country, yesterday's favorites, River Country. Well, with school a little over a few weeks away, I mean, I saw a student bus driver on the road yesterday, which is awesome to see. That got me wondering, what is your favorite school lunch? Like, when you went to school, what was your favorite thing to have for lunch? Like, you open up that lunch bag, what were you expecting to see? Or what were you really, really hoping to see? I mean, leftover pizza, Lunchables, man, thermostat with some beef ravioli. Man, these are things that got me going. But what was your favorite school lunch? Comment on the Face for Radio Facebook post, or feel free to text in on the Modern Paint and Decor River Country text line 780-624-3000. I skipped breakfast again this morning so far, so I'm kind of hungry, so maybe that's why I'm asking that question this morning. Here's High Valley.

0: From the Trending 55 newsroom, here's what you need to know.
1: Good morning. I'm Kyle Moore. County of Northern Lights is receiving nearly $1.8 million to rehab local roads. Money for gravel crushing, which supports safe, reliable transport for residents, farmers, and businesses across the area. Peace River MLA Dan Williams is happy with funding going towards infrastructure within the county. Weather the Northwest has been weird, wacky, and downright obnoxious at times, but stabilization is on its way, according to Environment and Climate Change Canada. Jennifer Cowell, a meteorologist, says the excess moisture has fueled the spring storms.
2: Part of the reason that the weather has seemed so strange is that all of that moisture that's being pumped into Alberta, that continues to feed into the occurrence of more severe thunderstorms. So the tornado that you saw, all of that is because we have so much water sitting on the ground already in Alberta that it's able to feed these really intense storms.
1: Weather included lots of snow in December, a rather wet spring, a cool, damp summer, and even a tornado that touched down near Shrewsville in June. RCMP officers are getting a different look with new navy blue uniform shirts starting on August the 15th. Present gray uniform shirts are still in circulation for the foreseeable future. Authorities understand that the uniform change may cause confusion, but residents can call the non-emergency line or ask for identification for clarification. Take a look at your weather. The Peace of Big Lakes looking at more shower activity possibly happening today, while it'll be sunnier in the Mackenzie. Mackenzie also a little warmer with a high of 22, while the Peace will be 18 and the Big Lakes 17. Most areas, though, looking at some warm and sunny conditions on the weekend. In sports, Toronto Blue Jays managed to pick up another win as they got past the Boston Red Sox 6-4. Five of those runs for the Jays came in the eighth inning, where they batted around. In other words, everyone in their batting order made at least one plate appearance. An independent appeal board has confirmed that five members of Canada's 2018 World Junior Hockey Team breached Hockey Canada's code of conduct with recommended staggered suspensions. The ruling concludes a Hockey Canada disciplinary process that began in 2018 and continued separately from the criminal case in London, which all five players, Alex Fermenton, Cal Foote, Carter Hart, Dylan Dubé, and Michael McLeod, were acquitted last year of sexual assault charges. For more of these stories, visit our website and download the app for local news delivered straight to your phone. For Trending 55, I'm Kyle Moore.
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8: It's not just a slogan. 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

Today's country, yesterday's favorites, River Country, Owen Riegling, Love, Hate, Love. Well, I gotta say, it is harder and harder to sit here and look at

athletes and stuff like that and go, man, like this new generation of professional athletes, their egos really, really are out there. And this comes from waking up and seeing the headline that Washington Commanders quarterback Jaden Daniels issued a cease and desist to LSU, where he played his college football, to no longer use his name, image, and likeness. And the reason behind it is because they let somebody else wear his jersey number he wore a few years ago. Yeah, he won the Heisman Trophy, which is for the best player in all of college football. He won that in 2023. But he is a little upset that they've let somebody wear his jersey number. And his point and his family's point is that, well, nobody has worn the number 9 there since Joe Burrow. Joe Burrow won the Heisman. Joe Burrow won a national championship. And I fully 100% expect at the next time Joe Burrow has media availability with the Cincinnati Bengals that he's going to be asked the question about people wearing the number 9. And I'm going to guess that Joe Burrow is going to sit there and say it's just a number. Somebody can wear it. In the history of LSU, they do retire jerseys, but there's only been one number that has been completely withdrawn. So it's kind of like the Toronto Maple Leafs. They, you know, they honor you. They put you up in the rafters. They put you wherever, you know, on a ring in football around the stadium. But the jersey number remains active. So there are 4 jerseys that have been retired by LSU that all remain active. One completely withdrawn, the number 20. It's a jersey number, dude. Like, you had one good season there. That's all you've had at LSU, and you think you're entitled to nobody ever wearing your jersey number again? That is absolutely insane. People really, really have got to start checking these egos at some point, because this is getting out of hand, really. It's a jersey number, man. Be happy that somebody's wearing it, because when they mention that number 5, if you did your job right, they're going to be thinking about you. They're going to be mentioning your name. They're going to be comparing that person to what you did in that jersey number. And if you're as good as you think you are, you'll win those arguments. But, man, these egos are really getting out of control here. Somebody's really going to have to check that ego. Hopefully somebody at the Commanders training camp smacks some sense into them.

0: Morgan Wallen, that's his latest Bean by Now right here on River Country Mornings. Well, let's see who's celebrating something special with the KFC Celebration of the Week. We got a belated birthday of Brant, celebrated a birthday yesterday. Zane's was yesterday as well. I'm not sure if I remember if I announced that one or not. So I want to make sure Zane gets that shout out. Nothing that is marked down for today up there, though the list is growing and growing of people celebrating something special. So we'll have plenty to announce tomorrow for tomorrow and the weekend. But a reminder that if you or someone you know is celebrating something special this week, let us know. If it's a birthday, anniversary, a milestone, whatever it may be, we want to give it a shout out and them a chance to win a $10 gift card, all courtesy of KFC in Peace River. You let us know by texting in 780-624-3000, commenting on the Face for Radio Facebook post, or you can always message us through the app. We'll announce the winners with Free Stuff Friday tomorrow morning. And hey, if today is your birthday, you share it with the likes of Sebastian Shaw, probably best known for his time as Bucky Barnes in the MCU. Also, somebody who's been in the MCU is John Slattery, celebrating a birthday. He played Howard Stark, the older version, not the younger version, so not in there as much, but he's probably best known to many for his role in Mad Men. Former champion in UFC and MMA is Demetrius Mighty Mouse Johnson. Good old Mighty Mouse, considered to be one of the best pound-for-pound fighters in MMA history. Also, today is the birthday of Stella Lefty, so I wonder if she's boarding a train back to Boston. I wonder if that's how she's celebrating her birthday. Historically, today would have been the birthday of Fidel Castro, former leader of Cuba, as well as Alfred Hitchcock. Yes, the world-famous director who, well, in hindsight, was very problematic, they say, and understandably, he was very problematic, actually. Well, that'll do it for today's KFC Celebration of the Week. Remember to cool off with KFC's all-new Quench lineup. 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
2: Well, they say that sunshine's free. Well, we'll be getting plenty of that this weekend. Peace McKenzie and Big Lakes will be getting some sunny days, with the temperatures also a little warmer, highs peaking in the mid-20s. However, they also say that rain is a good thing. We'll see some showers by Sunday night. That's expected to carry over into the start of next week. In the Trending 55 newsroom, I'm Kyle Moore.
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0: From the Trending 55 newsroom, here's what you need to know.
1: Good morning. I'm Kyle Moore. A second shutoff of the water in Falaire is happening today and Monday for system work. Water's off again from 9 to 4 in the north today and from 9 to 4 in the south on Monday. Affected areas are on maps that are on our app. RSP's weekly wanted file, police continuing to look for Jonathan Richard Anderson. His last known location was Grand Prairie, but is known for activities in Valley View, Grand Prairie, Beaver Lodge, Claremont, and Fort McMurray. Authorities say do not approach, just call 911. Poster on a wrap. Environment and Climate Change Canada says 2026 is an El Nino weather pattern that is continuing into this fall. Jennifer Cowell, meteorologist, says stabilization is on its way.
2: Seasonally, it looks like the fall and going into the winter for Alberta is looking like it's going to be a little bit warmer than normal. We had a lot of indications of the El Nino coming quite early. We're seeing some higher sea surface temperatures in the southern waters, so it looks like everything is on track to be an El Nino year, which will mean for northwestern Alberta a little bit warmer than what we would normally see.
1: Looking further ahead, Cowell also states that not many Arctic cold snaps are expected this winter and heading into 2027. Taking a look at your weather, piece of Big Lakes looking at more shower activity possibly happening today, while it'll be sunnier in the Mackenzie. Mackenzie also a little warmer with a high of 22, while the piece will be 18 and the Big Lakes 17. Most areas, though, looking at some warm and sunny conditions on the weekend. In sports, Toronto Blue Jays managed to pick up another win as they got past the Boston Red Sox 6-4. Five of those runs for the Jays came in the eighth inning, where they batted around. In other words, everyone in their batting order made at least one plate appearance. The Independent Appeal Board has confirmed that five members of Canada's 2018 World Junior Hockey Team breached Hockey Canada's Code of Conduct and recommended staggered suspensions. Ruling concludes a Hockey Canada disciplinary process that began in 2018 and continued separately from the criminal case in London, in which all five players, Alex Fermentin, Cal Foote, Carter Hart, Dylan Dubé, and Michael McLeod, were acquitted last year of sexual assault charges. For more of these stories, visit our website and download the app for local news delivered straight to your phone. For Trending 55, I'm Kyle Moore.
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There's the birthday girl herself, Stella Lefty, Boston, right here on Today's Country, yesterday's favorites, River Country. Well, interesting news seems to be coming out from the band Perry. Neil Perry, who was one of the siblings that made up the band Perry from its inception in 2005, going through 2023, when the group took a bit of a hiatus so Kim could launch her solo career a couple of years later, the group came back. Though Neil really wasn't part of it, though, as her husband was part of the band, and Reed had left the band afterwards as well. But Neil has, gone on to talk about his experience with it, basically saying she wanted her husband in the band and, you know, it wasn't working for him, so they got rid of him. They tossed him out. He wanted the band to be what it was. And so now he has lost, financial interest in, the band Perry's stakes, which is not good. And he added, weeks later, he was terminated after he witnessed instability, broken trust that fundamentally changed his ability to move forward. He was terminated the day after his birthday. So it wasn't that nice of his sister not to fire him on his birthday, eh? So not looking good. The band Perry, again, hasn't seen much success since they reformed last year. Definitely nowhere near when they had songs like If I Die Young out there on the radio. So we'll see how this moves going forward. Neil has his own solo project coming out now, so we'll see how that does for him. But yeah, band Perry, not doing overly too well since the reformation. And a lot of this, though, does come in part because Kim was spinning a bit of a different tale on the Bobby Cast, Bobby Bones' podcast. So we'll see how, if anything, this affects the band Perry moving forward. Jade Eagleson coming up here on the way, as is Mike Evans and the Hollywood Report. We'll find out what's happening in Hollywood. Right now, it's Brad Paisley. This is a fun one for you on a Thursday morning. It's I'm Gonna Miss Her.

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2: Cut. Hey, good morning, everybody. It's me, Mike Evans. Welcome to Thursday. Wow. This week is moving right along. We start off with a little movie news. Spider-Man did another $136 million this past weekend, killing the competition. But Odyssey continues to put up huge, huge numbers. In fact, last week, Odyssey surpassed the $1 billion worldwide box office. Unbelievable. Oh, I got a spicy sidebar about Odyssey. While promoting Odyssey, the movie in South Korea, Charlize Theron, one of the stars, was meeting the media wearing a see-through blouse. Well, naturally, the press was very interested, but I don't know if it was about the movie or about Charlize Theron's see-through blouse. I think that was probably it. More box office news. The domestic summer box office just surpassed $4 billion just for the second time since COVID, and it is on pace to be the biggest box office, summer box office, since 2019. And congratulations to Taylor Swift, who will be inducted into the Nashville's Songwriters Hall of Fame this fall. She is the youngest to ever receive that accolade. I got to tell you, it's hard to believe. No, let me change that. It is truly unbelievable that the Los Angeles Lakers have been sold to Jared Kushner's brother, Josh Kushner, and former Disney CEO Bob Iger, for, take a firm grip of your steering wheel if you're driving, you won't believe it, $12.5 billion. $12.5 billion, making the LA Lakers the most expensive team in sports history. Well, look, as you know, I'm an LA media guy. I cover the Lakers, I've covered the Rams over the years, even traveled with the Dodgers. In my opinion, the Los Angeles Lakers aren't worth even close to $12.5 billion. I mean, the glory days of the Lakers, Wilt Chamberlain, James Worthy, Shaquille O'Neal, Jerry West, Kobe Bryant, Kareem Abdul-Jabbar, and many others, those days are over. I mean, yes, the Lakers did win their very, very weak Western Division last year, but they were quickly knocked out of the playoffs, just not that good. And that was with LeBron James. And LeBron James couldn't wait to get out of the Laker organization as soon as the season was over, even preferring and signing with Philadelphia. Like I said, this is just me, but I say $12.5 billion is way, way, way overpriced for the LA Lakers. Quick, dark, but funny story. So I played golf with my men's senior group yesterday, my men's senior club. Played some golf, and one of our members, Richard, 77 years old, has been very, very sick the last month or so. Has not been playing at all, but very sick. But Richard played yesterday. And I saw him, ran up to him, and said, "Richard, so glad you're feeling better. It's great seeing you." Richard, a funny dude, snapped back, "I'm just glad I'm not being viewed." I love it. Hey, have a great day. We'll do it again tomorrow. Mike Evans, see you.
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Today's country, yesterday's favorites, River Country. There is Russell Dickerson, his latest Worth Your Wild, 823. Well, we're giving you the chance to win your way in. It's the Amazing Corn Maze and Country Clutter Decor over on the Face for Radio Facebook page. 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Located between Grimshaw and Fairview on Highway 685 and Range Road 260. Looking at what people have for their favorite corn dish. Now, first thing that comes to my mind is corn on the cob, which is what a number of people are going with here. You also got corn chowder soup. I've never heard of that. I've heard of clam chowder, but I believe that's jalapeno cornbread. Ooh, bacon-wrapped Mexican corn on the cob on the smoker. Okay, this is just making me incredibly hungry. Barbecue corn with barbecue sauce, Mexican corn salad, Dorito corn salad. Does corn chips count? Are we counting? Can we just say Doritos and that counts? But yeah, have your say what your favorite corn dish is. Make me incredibly hungry reading this throughout the morning. Please do. for your chance to win entries to the Amazing Corn Maze and Country Clutter Decor that is opening up tomorrow. Oh man, oh man. This really does make you hungry reading this list. And I definitely want to go and buy some corn to go toss in the pot and make some corn on the cob for lunch when I'm done here. That's for certain. Here's Dallas Smith, and he's reached his tip-tip-tipping points. Yeah.

0: From the Trending 55 newsroom, here's what you need to know.
1: Good morning. I'm Kyle Moore. County of Northern Lights is receiving nearly $1.8 million to rehab local roads. Money for gravel crushing, which supports safe, reliable transport for residents, farmers, and businesses across the area. Peace River MLA Dan Williams is happy with funding going towards infrastructure within the county. Weather the Northwest has been weird, wacky, and downright obnoxious at times, but stabilization is on its way, according to Environment and Climate Change Canada. Jennifer Cowell, a meteorologist, says the excess moisture has fueled the spring storms.
2: Part of the reason that the weather has seemed so strange is that all of that moisture that's being pumped into Alberta, that continues to feed into the occurrence of more severe thunderstorms. So the tornado that you saw, all of that is because we have so much water sitting on the ground already in Alberta that it's able to feed these really intense storms.
1: Weather included lots of snow in December, a rather wet spring, a cool, damp summer, and even a tornado that touched down near Shrewsville in June. RCMP officers are getting a different look with new navy blue uniform shirts starting on August the 15th. Present gray uniform shirts are still in circulation for the foreseeable future. Authorities understand that the uniform change may cause confusion, but residents can call the non-emergency line or ask for identification for clarification. Take a look at your weather. The Peace and Big Lakes looking at more shower activity possibly happening today, while it'll be sunnier in the Mackenzie. Mackenzie also a little warmer with a high of 22, while the Peace will be 18 and the Big Lakes 17. Most areas, though, looking at some warm and sunny conditions on the weekend. In sports, Toronto Blue Jays managed to pick up another win as they got past the Boston Red Sox 6-4. Five of those runs for the Jays came in the eighth inning, where they batted around. In other words, everyone in their batting order made at least one plate appearance. An independent appeal board has confirmed that five members of Canada's 2018 World Junior Hockey Team breached Hockey Canada's code of conduct with recommended staggered suspensions. The ruling concludes a Hockey Canada disciplinary process that began in 2018 and continued separately from the criminal case in London, which all five players, Alex Fermenton, Cal Foote, Carter Hart, Dylan Dubé, and Michael McLeod, were acquitted last year of sexual assault charges. For more of these stories, visit our website and download the app for local news delivered straight to your phone. For Trending 55, I'm Kyle Moore.
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0: Sunshine's free. Centennial Towns right here on River Country Mornings that are brought to you by the Brickey and Peace River and Enslave Lake. Well, do not forget, folks, to enter on in to get in on that amazing Corn Maze and Country Clutter decor over on the Face for Radio Facebook page. That's going to be absolutely amazing. And speaking of amazing, we got today's random and, yes, useless fact of the day.
1: Barilla the Gorilla's random and useless fact of the day.
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0: Well, did you know that we know less about our ocean floors than we do about Mars? Yeah, we have mapped out Mars pretty good, but nowhere near as good as the ocean floors. Now, we know a lot more about space because we can get to space and get things to space. Ocean floors, not so much. Light doesn't get down there, as well as the mounting pressure the further you go down. We can only get down so far. That's why we had that submarine explosion thing a few years ago. I think it was like called the Titan. Yeah, that's why that happened, was the mounting pressure. We haven't been able to design anything to withstand that pressure yet. Whereas getting into space, there is no pressure up there once you get up there. So that's the whole big thing. So we know more about Mars than we do of our own ocean floors. It's random. It's useless. That's today's random and useless fact of the day. Well, just a reminder that the Grimshaw Berwyn Hospital will be without a physician on site from 9 to 9 today. So that's coming up right quick as well.

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2: He's a ranch hand in a pinch, man. Hotter than the red on the cattle brand. Cause she's a gold digger with a quick trigger. A cast iron skillet swinging lid flipper. Now he's a double wide on the county line. Sipping on a six pack of Lone Star Light. She did him dirty, took him to the clinic.

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1: Horseback, the latest from Cody Johnson right here on River Country, 843. 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

Loving in Love, Aaron Goodman, right here on River Country Mornings, that are brought to you by the Brickey and Peace River and Enslaved Lake. Well, a second shutoff of water systems in Falaire is happening this morning from 9 till 4. There is another one planned for Monday for residents in the yellow section. If you would like to see a map of the affected areas and what pertains the yellow section, head on over to the website and the app to find it all off. So be sure in the within the next 10 minutes or so to fill containers with water for drinking and household use. Flush those toilets. It might not be any time to do any more loads of laundry, but also ensure that pets have enough water as well. So the blue section of the map is today, 9 till 4. Yellow section of the map is on Monday. Again, map can be found up on the website and on our app. All right, back to some tunes before your Trending 55 newscast. Zach McPhee, his latest, The Way I Know You Now.

0: From the Trending 55 newsroom, here's what you need to know.
1: Good morning. I'm Kyle Moore. A second shutoff of the water in Falaire is happening today and Monday for system work. Water's off again from 9 to 4 in the north today and from 9 to 4 in the south on Monday. Affected areas are on maps that are on our app. RSP's weekly wanted file, police continuing to look for Jonathan Richard Anderson. His last known location was Grand Prairie, but is known for activities in Valley View, Grand Prairie, Beaver Lodge, Claremont, and Fort McMurray. Authorities say do not approach, just call 911. Poster on our app. Environment and Climate Change Canada says 2026 is an El Nino weather pattern that is continuing into this fall. Jennifer Cowell, meteorologist, says stabilization is on its way.
2: Seasonally, it looks like the fall and going into the winter for Alberta is looking like it's going to be a little bit warmer than normal. We had a lot of indications of the El Nino coming quite early. We're seeing some higher sea surface temperatures in the southern waters, so it looks like everything is on track to be an El Nino year, which will mean for northwestern Alberta a little bit warmer than what we would normally see.
1: Looking further ahead, Cowell also states that not many Arctic cold snaps are expected this winter and heading into 2027. Taking a look at your weather, piece of Big Lakes looking up more shower activity possibly happening today, while it'll be sunnier in the Mackenzie. Mackenzie also a little warmer with a high of 22, while the piece will be 18 and the Big Lakes 17. Most areas, though, looking at some warm and sunny conditions on the weekend. In sports, Toronto Blue Jays managed to pick up another win as they got past the Boston Red Sox 6-4. Five of those runs for the Jays came in the eighth inning, where they batted around. In other words, everyone in their batting order made at least one plate appearance. An independent appeal board has confirmed that five members of Canada's 2018 World Junior Hockey Team breached Hockey Canada's code of conduct and recommended staggered suspensions. Ruling concludes a Hockey Canada disciplinary process that began in 2018 and continued separately from the criminal case in London, in which all five players, Alex Formenton, Cal Foote, Carter Hart, Dylan Dubé, and Michael McLeod, were acquitted last year of sexual assault charges. For more of these stories, visit our website and download the app for local news delivered straight to your phone. For Trending 55, I'm Kyle Moore.
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Today's country, yesterday's favorites, River Country, Andrew Hyatt, Megan Patrick teaming up for a little Time After Time. Beautiful cover song right there, 9:09 here on this Thursday morning. Well, today I'm a little curious over on the Face for Radio Facebook page. With school a little over a few weeks away, what was your favorite school lunch? Like, when you opened up your lunch bag, what were you hoping was in there? Like, if you could choose anything, what would it be? Man, oh man, for me, I always loved like Lunchables, the Stacker Lunchables with like the turkey or bologna, as I like to call it, bologna. I still don't know how you get bologna from bologna, but, you know, I'm not in charge of languages. It'd be very different if I were, but I digress. Anne is saying chips were her favorite school lunch. That's pretty cool. You know, there's lots of great options there. Cold pizza, man, leftover pizza. That was awesome. Like, we didn't have access to a microwave or anything, so it was kind of hard to have hotter items. But leftover pizza, that's always a good craving. Let me know. Face for Radio Facebook page. 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It's Mackenzie Porter, These Days.

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0: miles on it.
1: Kane Brown, Marshmello, putting some miles on it right here on River Country Mornings that are brought to you by the Brick in Peace River and in Slave Lake. So just that lovely little reminder that the water shutoff has begun in Falaire for today. In the blue section of the map, you can find the map up on the website and on the app. Also, a reminder, now that we are past 9 a.m. today, there is no physician coverage at the Grimshaw Berwyn Hospital there. So nurses will still be there providing triage and recommendations and assessments and referrals on site there. A virtual emergency physician may be available for some or all of those hours. This service will allow staff to connect with an experienced emergency physician remotely. So again, that's 9 till 9. So until 9 p.m., the emergency department will have no on-site physician coverage today as well. So a couple big things happening that started off at 9 o'clock, and hopefully we're going to get through these times. 4 o'clock is when that water should be back on for the blue shaded area of that map, and 9 o'clock is when emergency department on-site physician coverage will begin again at the Grimshaw Berwyn and District Community Health Center. We got Randy Hauser on the way, getting ready to check out what's happening on the Mighty Peace GM community calendar. Right now it's Tyler Joe Miller and Under the Influence right here on River Country Mornings.

so. Dan and Shay say so right here. All hit music or right here on Today's Country, yesterday's favorites, River Country. Well, let's take a look at the Mighty Peach GM community calendar up on the website and on the app. Let's see what is going on. Misery Mountain Truck raffle tickets continue to be on sale. Sunrise Music Conference registration. Ooh, that is heating up. That continues to go on. We also have happening tomorrow the Alan Jackson and Friends tribute concert and dinner at the Mighty Peach Golf Club. Tickets are $60. You can get them at Beyond 2000 at the golf club itself or by phone 780-332-GOLF. So you're going to have doors at 6, dinner at 7, show at 8 tomorrow. Those tribute shows I hear are absolutely amazing. Tomorrow from 9 till 4 is Crop It Like It's Hot, happening in Berwyn. Saturday, you got the Paddle the Peace happening. That's always a good time. Saturday is also the Fairview Summer's End Festival. Ooh, lots of good stuff happening there. So for more information on these events and others going on around the region, feel free to check out the Mighty Peach GM community calendar up on the website and on the app. The Mighty Peach GM community calendar all brought to you by Mighty Peach GM and Power Sports. 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So lots of great stuff happening this weekend. You can check out Summer's End Festival. I haven't been there before, but that looks like an absolutely good time. Paddle the Peace tomorrow, that tribute concert show. Alan Jackson friends, can't miss with some of the amazing events this weekend. Here's a little Brett Kissel for ya.

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Cameron Whitcomb, quitter, right here on Today's Country, yesterday's favorites, River Country. Well, I'm very excited because an announcement has been made this morning. I'm pretty excited about it. I found out there were some rumblings about it yesterday and last night, but it's been officially announced that Luke Combs is coming back to Alberta next year. It's going to be in late May or early June. I believe it's like, I think it's the 29th it is of May when he is coming to play Commonwealth. He did so about 3 years ago. I got the speeding ticket to prove it. But, oh man, this is going to be awesome. I was very upset he was not doing it as part of the first leg of doing his Saturday night concert tours. And so he is coming to Edmonton. So very, very excited for that. It's going to be absolutely amazing. He is awesome live. So excited to hear the new stuff, the classics, and fingers are crossed the weather wants to cooperate better than it has for concerts at Commonwealth this summer so far. Here he is. It's Be By You on River Country Mornings.

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0: From the Trending 55 newsroom, here's what you need to know.
1: Good morning. I'm Kyle Moore. The County of Northern Lights is receiving nearly $1.8 million to rehab local roads. The money for gravel crushing, which supports safe, reliable transport for residents, farmers, and businesses across the area. Peace River MLA Dan Williams is happy with funding going towards infrastructure within the county. The weather in the Northwest has been weird, wacky, and downright obnoxious at times, but stabilization is on its way, according to Environment and Climate Change Canada. Jennifer Cowell, a meteorologist, says the excess moisture has fueled the spring storms.
2: Part of the reason that the weather has seemed so strange is that all of that moisture that's being pumped into Alberta, that continues to feed into the occurrence of more severe thunderstorms. So the tornado that you saw, all of that is because we have so much water sitting on the ground already in Alberta that it's able to feed these really intense storms.
1: Weather included lots of snow in December, a rather wet spring, cool, damp summer, and even the tornado that touched down near Giroux-Ville in June. RSB officers are getting a different look with their new navy blue uniform shirts starting this weekend. The present gray uniform shirts are still in circulation for the foreseeable future. Authorities understand that the uniform change may cause confusion, but residents can call the non-emergency line or ask for identification for clarification. Taking a look at your weather, the Peace and Big Lakes looking at more shower activity possibly happening today, while it'll be sunnier in the Mackenzie. The Mackenzie also a little warmer with a high of 22, while the Peace will be 18 and the Big Lakes 17. Most areas, though, are looking at some warm and sunny conditions on the weekend. In sports, afternoon baseball today as the Toronto Blue Jays finish off their set with the Boston Red Sox. Jays have taken the first three games of the set and have climbed to 1.5 games out of a wild card spot. Week 11 of the CFL begins with the Calgary Stampeders at home against the BC Lions. Both teams have been a little slow to start the season. Calgary has a 4-5 record while BC is 3-5. For more on these stories, visit our website and download the app for local news delivered straight to your phone. For Trending 55, I'm Kyle Moore.
0: 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River Country.

Today's country, yesterday's favorites, River Country. There is Sam Hunt and Leave the Night On. Hey, Bro, the Gorilla here with ya. And we got the coffee filter contest going on. Your chance to win a $15 gift card for Nampa Sunrise Cafe. And all you gotta do is unscramble what this song title is and text it in to 780-624-3000. Province Destined. Yes, Province Destined. What is that song title supposed to be? Text in 780-624-3000 for your chance to win. Sasha coming up, the latest from Kenny Chesney as well. It's Tay Bay singing about those good jeans.

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Today's country, yesterday's favorites, River Country. Well, the Trending 55 news team, they caught up with Jennifer Cowell over at Environment Canada to discuss what weather we might be seeing coming up this fall and maybe into the winter as well. We've seen some pretty crazy weather this last year, lots of precipitation, more so than usual. So what's going to happen this fall? Well, weather's supposed to be stabilizing. All the details and the interview are up on the website. And

0: That's the new one from Ella Langley, Love and Laugh Again. Man, oh man, can she crank out some killer tunes, and you're listening to it right here on River Country. Well, coming up this weekend, Saturday mornings, 9 till 10, Sunday night, 6 to 7, is River Country Rising Stars. And this weekend, oh, this is an interesting one, who our headliner is. Her name is Olivia Cox. She is born in Vancouver. Spent a few years of her young life in Edmonton and parts of northern Alberta before moving to Northern Ireland. And she came out with a song that is called Teepee Creek. Yes, it is about Teepee Creek, Alberta. She usually puts out electronic pop music, but she's transitioning away from that. And this one's got that country vibe. I'd consider it an alt-country song. And cannot wait for you to hear that and find out where a song about Teepee Creek, Alberta came from somebody who spent the last number of years living in Northern Ireland as well as various parts of Europe. Yeah, we got a stacked card as well of lineups joining that song, including one from a band that is competing in the Top of the Country Finals next month in Saskatoon, looking to win $25,000. Who are they going up against? Well, Shawnee Kish and Morgan Griffiths. So we'll find out what kind of music they put out that has them in contention for that. It's going to be really exciting. Again, Saturday mornings, 9 till 10, Sunday night, 6 to 7. Seriously, how often do you get a song written about Teepee Creek, Alberta? Good golly, Miss Molly. So excited for that. And you know this song. You love this song. Crank it up. Sing aloud. Shania Twain's Man, I Feel Like a Woman.
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Today's country, yesterday's favorites, River Country, Russell Dickerson, Blue Tacoma. Hey, Barilla the Gorilla here, monkeying around with you, not for too much longer today. My time with you slowly but surely coming to a close. So hopefully you guys are ready and raring to get ourselves to the weekend. We're going to have a fun, fantastic, feel-good Friday. But do not forget, Face for Radio Facebook page today. We are giving you the chance to win your way in to the Corn Maze and Country Clutter Decor. That is opening up for the season starting tomorrow. We'll award the winning person tomorrow with Free Stuff Friday. So very, very excited for all this. It's going to be good times, good times. So let's get ourselves ready and raring for tomorrow to be fun, fantastic, and feel good and get ourselves into the weekend. We got some great tunes to round out the hour. We got Alan Jackson on the way, some Nate Holler right now. It's the James Barker Band, their latest one. It's After Dark. So till tomorrow morning, raise that glass high in the sky.

0: From the Trending 55 newsroom, here's what you need to know.
1: Good morning. I'm Kyle Moore. The County of Northern Lights is receiving nearly $1.8 million to rehab local roads. The money for gravel crushing, which supports safe, reliable transport for residents, farmers, and businesses across the area. Peace River MLA Dan Williams is happy with funding going towards infrastructure within the county. The weather in the Northwest has been weird, wacky, and downright obnoxious at times, but stabilization is on its way, according to Environment and Climate Change Canada. Jennifer Cowell, a meteorologist, says the excess moisture has fueled the spring storms.
2: Part of the reason that the weather has seemed so strange is that all of that moisture that's being pumped into Alberta, that continues to feed into the occurrence of more severe thunderstorms. So the tornado that you saw, all of that is because we have so much water sitting on the ground already in Alberta that it's able to feed these really intense storms.
1: Weather included lots of snow in December, a rather wet spring, cool, damp summer, and even the tornado that touched down near Giroux-ville in June. RSB officers are getting a different look with their new navy blue uniform shirts starting this weekend. The present gray uniform shirts are still in circulation for the foreseeable future. Authorities understand that the uniform change may cause confusion, but residents can call the non-emergency line or ask for identification for clarification. Take a good look at your weather. The Peace and Big Lakes looking at more shower activity possibly happening today, while it'll be sunnier in the Mackenzie. The Mackenzie also a little warmer with a high of 22, while the Peace will be 18 and the Big Lakes 17. Most areas, though, are looking at some warm and sunny conditions on the weekend. In sports, afternoon baseball today as the Toronto Blue Jays finish off their set with the Boston Red Sox. Jays have taken the first three games of the set and have climbed to 1.5 games out of a wild card spot. Week 11 of the CFL begins with the Calgary Stampeders at home against the BC Lions. Both teams have been a little slow to start the season. Calgary has a 4-5 record while BC is 3-5. For more on these stories, visit our website and download the app for local news delivered straight to your phone. For Trending 55, I'm Kyle Moore.
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Hey, it's Tadai Tam with you on the Midday Show. Now, all over the place there are sales for back-to-school items, but sometimes we just don't need it all. Maybe you bought something for your kids last year and it's still good now, or maybe you bought a little bit too much and got leftovers. Whatever it is, what is one back-to-school item you don't need to buy every year? Now, my parents often bought a lot of loose-leaf paper, which I swear there's probably some still in the basement of my parents' house to this day. Like, it was usually an item we didn't need to get every year because we just stocked up. But what back-to-school item are you glad you can check off the list because you just don't need to buy it again?

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Al King and Miranda Lambert in River Country. Well, temperatures are still hovering around the teens heading into this afternoon, with a chance of rain into this evening around the piece. Of course, it's construction season, so keep an eye out for construction happening around the region. Like, if you're heading onto the highways, maybe an early weekend for you. We've still got construction just north of Grimshaw on Highway 2, as well as Highways 43 and 49 in Valley View. Both have speed reductions and some signage to keep an eye out for. 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

0: From the Trending 55 newsroom, here's what you need to know.
1: Good afternoon, I'm Keith Opper. A second shutoff of the water in Falaire is happening today and Monday for system work. The water is off again from 9 till 4 in the north today and 9 till 4 in the south on Monday. Affected areas are on maps that are on our app. The County of Northern Lights is receiving nearly $1.8 million for rehab to local roads. The money is for gravel crushing, which supports safe, reliable transport for residents, farmers, and businesses across the area. Peace River MLA Dan Williams is happy with funding going towards infrastructure within the county. In the RCMP's weekly wanted file, police are continuing to look for Jonathan Richard Anderson. His last known location was Grand Prairie, but he's noted for activities in Valley View, Grand Prairie, Beaver Lodge, Claremont, and Fort McMurray. Authorities say do not approach. Just call 911. The poster is up on the app. The weather in the Northwest has been weird, wacky, and downright obnoxious at times, but stabilization is on its way, according to Environment and Climate Change Canada. Jennifer Cowell, a meteorologist, says up and down temperature swings are not expected this fall.
2: Right now, the indication is that the temperatures themselves should be relatively stable for what would be considered seasonal for the fall, except for maybe a little bit warmer. The Earth as a whole is warmer than it used to be, and we are going to experience weather events that we didn't expect because there is a new normal, basically, is what I'm trying to say.
1: The weather included lots of snow in December, a rather wet spring, a cool, damp summer, and even a tornado that touched down near Giroux-Ville back in June. RCMP officers are getting a different look with new navy blue uniform shirts starting on August the 15th. The present gray uniform shirts are still in circulation for the foreseeable future, but authorities understand that the uniform change may cause confusion. But residents can call a non-emergency line or ask for identification for clarification. The Peace and Big Lakes are again looking at possible showers while the sun shines in the Mackenzie. Highs are still in the teens down south except for 22 up north. Skies start to become bright as we get closer to the weekend. Pramp Air Quality Report at the Grimshaw Station. The Air Quality Index is currently 1, which is low risk. Data supplied by the Peace River Area Monitoring Program. More information is at prampairshed.ca. In sports, the Toronto Blue Jays look for a sweep at home to Boston this afternoon. Max Scherzer starts for the Jays against Peyton Tolle. Week 11 of the CFL season starts tonight with BC in Calgary. The Lions, they're 3-5. The Stamps, they're 4-5. 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For Trending 55, I'm Keith Opper.
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21: 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Markets are lower in trading today. Toronto down 41 to 36,621. Dow Jones down 55 to 53,716. And oil futures, the light crude, down $1.17 to $81. Natural gas futures are down almost 8 cents to 272. Gold down 45.20 to $4,422.30. And silver down 72 cents to $64.98. Canadian dollar, $71.75. Individual stocks, TELUS 13.28 up 3 cents. TransAlta 17.58 up 31 cents. NCN Rail 178.06 up 205. Capital Power 65.90 up 89 cents. Ovintiv down $1.96 to $86.30. Suncor 90.79 up $1.67. And Premium Brands 83.15 down 16 cents. Aurora Cannabis down a nickel to $5.24. For more information, I can be reached at 1-866-534-4722. 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
2: Sunny days are going to sweep the clouds away this weekend in the Northwest, but for now,

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0: This is the River Country Ag Show. I'm Keith Hopper. It's one of Alberta's old school industries that is meeting today's technology, and yet the old school aspect still reigns. The learning and enjoyable aspects of Open Farm Days is on display this weekend for residents to see firsthand what is presented in the agriculture industry. Rangelands to grasslands to pastoralists is the theme of 2026. That offers a wide variety of different perspectives on how the industry works and what is offered to produce the everyday products and services to customers. Organizers of the events say that it's a chance to connect with rural communities, support agriculture tourism, and experience the diversity of food grown and raised right here in a province that is rich in agricultural history. Most of the guests are seeing the farms for the first time, which means they get to see things firsthand. They get to meet the people behind the scenes, and with some farms, they get to taste and possibly shop local. The bottom line is that this weekend, we'll see many farms welcoming the public into their establishment and acreages to see our everyday aspect of lives at the beginning stages. A member of the executive committee for Open Farm Days is Tanis Baker.
1: The surprising factor may be there, but seriously, how much fun is this? From all points of view.
2: It is really neat. We love the feedback that we get because our farmers are, you know, so happy to actually share what they do for a living. And that educational component is really, really important to them. So part of the regular site, if you check it out, all of our farms will have a free educational component. So you can spend all weekend and you don't have to spend a penny. There are, however, some paid events as well. So those would be things like the long table dinners or some of the bus tours and things like that. So really, you can spend nothing or you can spend a lot. But we usually encourage people to bring a cooler because there's many markets that will be out on the farms on this weekend. So a great chance to meet local farmers and buy some produce as well.
0: A list of available farms to visit is at albertaopenfarmdays.ca. More of my conversation with Tanis Baker, a member of the Executive Committee on Open Farm Days, can be found on the Ag News page of our app and website. For Trending 55, I'm Keith Hopper.
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is Barker Band in River Country. It's almost time to have fun getting lost. The Core Amazing Country Club of Day Core is opening up tomorrow between Grimshaw and Fairview, and you could win tickets to go check it out. 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
2: Well, life on the farm is kind of laid back. Ain't much an old country boy like me can't hack. It's early to rise, early in a sack. I thank God I'm a country boy. Well, a simple kind of life never did me no harm. Raising me a family and working on the farm. Days are all filled with an easy country charm. Thank God I'm a country boy. Well, I got me a fine wife. I got me old fiddle. When the sun's coming up, I got cakes on the griddle. Life ain't nothing but a funny, funny riddle. Thank God I'm a country boy.

0: From the Trending 55 newsroom, here's what you need to know.
1: Good afternoon, I'm Keith Omper. A second shutoff of the water in Polaris is happening today and Monday for system work. The water's off from 9 till 4 in the north today and 9 till 4 in the south on Monday. County of Northern Lights is receiving nearly $1.8 million for rehabbing local roads. The money is for gravel crushing, which supports safe, reliable transport for residents, farmers, and businesses across the area. RCMP's weekly wanted file has police continuing to look for Jonathan Richard Anderson. His last known whereabouts was in Grand Prairie, but he's noted for activities in Valley View, Grand Prairie, Beaver Lodge, Claremont, and Fort McMurray. Environment and Climate Change Canada says 2026 is an El Nino weather pattern that is continuing into this fall. Jennifer Cowell, a meteorologist, says some people are ready for summer to end.
2: It seems to me that everybody is, I don't want to say ready for this summer to be over, but this summer really hasn't performed in the way that a lot of us like, has it? So maybe it's time for it to be on to the next. I don't mind a bit of a cooler summer. I prefer to not be sweltering hot, but I know that there's maybe some people out there that wish that they were getting those, you know, 30-plus degree days that they're getting down in the south.
1: Looking further ahead, Cowell also states that not many Arctic cold snaps are expected this winter and heading into 2027. RCMP officers are getting a different look with new navy blue uniform shirts starting August 15th. The present gray uniform shirts are still in circulation for the foreseeable future. The Peace and Big Lakes are again looking at possible showers while the sun shines in the Mackenzie. Highs are still in the teens down south except for 22 up north. In sports, week 11 of the CFL season starts tonight with BC and Calgary. The Lions are 3-5, the Stamps are 4-5. 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

Hey, Tadatam, back with today's colorful combo. What's one thing you don't need to buy for back to school? Talking with Jared Gomes earlier, he says usually binders. Usually if you took care of them, if the rings didn't get too messed up, could still work good for a few years. Although Jared did say that during high school he resorted to using folders instead. Now I resorted to shoving everything in a binder with a zipper and zipping it all up. Bunch of papers just kind of shoved willy-nilly inside. Was I organized? No. Did it work? Kinda. But yeah, what back-to-school item do you not need to buy this year?

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1: Kane Brown, What If in River Country. Hey, Teddy Tam with you for just a few more minutes. That's right, I am just about to head out of here for this afternoon, leaving you, of course, with the wonderful Chris Myers to keep you company on your drive home and beyond. But to play me out, Teddy Tam signing off with some Stephen Lee Olsen, Bigger Than This Town. Today's country, yesterday's favorites. I hope that you have a safe, warm, and wonderful rest of your afternoon.

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0: From the Trending 55 newsroom, here's what you need to know.
1: Good afternoon, I'm Keith Omper. A second shutoff of the water in Polaris is happening today and Monday for system work. The water's off from 9 till 4 in the north today and 9 till 4 in the south on Monday. County of Northern Lights is receiving nearly $1.8 million for rehabbing local roads. The money is for gravel crushing, which supports safe, reliable transport for residents, farmers, and businesses across the area. RCMP's weekly wanted file has police continuing to look for Jonathan Richard Anderson. His last known whereabouts was in Grand Prairie, but he's noted for activities in Valley View, Grand Prairie, Beaver Lodge, Claremont, and Fort McMurray. Environment and Climate Change Canada says 2026 is an El Nino weather pattern that is continuing into this fall. Jennifer Cowell, a meteorologist, says some people are ready for summer to end.
2: It seems to me that everybody is, I don't want to say ready for this summer to be over, but this summer really hasn't performed in the way that a lot of us like, has it? So maybe it's time for it to be on to the next. I don't mind a bit of a cooler summer. I prefer to not be sweltering hot, but I know that there's maybe some people out there that wish that they were getting those, you know, 30-plus degree days that they're getting down in the south.
1: Looking further ahead, Cowell also states that not many Arctic cold snaps are expected this winter and heading into 2027. RCMP officers are getting a different look with new navy blue uniform shirts starting August 15th. The present gray uniform shirts are still in circulation for the foreseeable future. The Peace and Big Lakes are again looking at possible showers while the sun shines in the Mackenzie. Highs are still in the teens down south except for 22 up north. In sports, week 11 of the CFL season starts tonight with BC and Calgary. The Lions are 3-5, the Stamps are 4-5. 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
11: Ain't a crazy baby. Had just one drink to change things. Who'd ever thought we'd make it? Who'd have thought we'd ever come this far? Sparks flying over Bud Lights. Do what you're doing for the rest of your life.

Tyler Joe Miller is on the River Country Drive Show for VBV Property Management. How you doing? It's Chris Myers. I want to know how you're feeling about the summer so far now that we're halfway through August. Last year was dry heat, wildfires, smoke, and you know this year we've had a little bit of everything. Sunshine, rain, frequent thunderstorms, funnel clouds, yeah. But honestly, I'll take this summer over last year any day. So how would you rate it, the summer of 26? Rate it 1 to 5, 1 being can we just skip to September, and 5 being chef's kiss. Send me a text over on the Modern Paint Decor text line at 780-624-3000, and be sure to leave your name too so I can give you the proper shout-out. Darlene on the text says, it's a 3 so far, could be worse, but it could have been a little bit warmer. Yep, I agree.

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So I asked you to text in and rate the Northwest summer so far from 1 to 5, 1 being can we skip to September, and 5 being mwah, chef's kiss. Votes are coming in. A lot of you seem to be landing around that 3 mark, which basically, yeah, means okay, but, you know, we could use a little more heat. I'm with ya. After last summer's smoke and wildfires, I think we're doing okay up here in the north. I'll show you.

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0: From the Trending 55 newsroom, here's what you need to know.
1: Good afternoon, I'm Keith Opper. The second shutoff of the water in Falaire is happening today and Monday from system work. The water is off until 4 o'clock in the north today and from 9 until 4 in the south on Monday. The County of Northern Lights is receiving nearly $1.8 million to rehab local roads. The money's for gravel crushing, which supports safe, reliable transport for residents, farmers, and businesses in the area. RCMP's weekly wanted file has police continuing to look for Jonathan Richard Anderson. His last known whereabouts was in Grand Prairie, and he's noted for activities in Grand Prairie, Valley View, Beaver Lodge, Claremont, and Fort McMurray. The weather in the Northwest has been weird, wacky, and downright obnoxious at times, but stabilization is on its way, according to Environment and Climate Change Canada. Jennifer Cowell, a meteorologist, says up and down temperature swings are not expected this fall.
2: Right now, the indication is that the temperatures themselves should be relatively stable for what would be considered seasonal for the fall, except for maybe a little bit warmer. The Earth as a whole is warmer than it used to be, and we are going to experience weather events that we didn't expect because there is a new normal, basically, is what I'm trying to say.
1: Recent weather included a lot of snow in December, rather wet spring, a cool and damp summer, and even a tornado that touched down near Giroux-Ville back in June. RCMP officers are getting a different look with new navy blue uniform shirts starting on August the 15th. The present gray uniform shirts are still in circulation for the foreseeable future. The Peace and Big Lakes are still looking at possible showers as we head into this evening. Partly cloudy skies are expected in the Mackenzie with lows in the northwest just below 10 degrees. Skies will start becoming bright as we get closer to the weekend. In sports, week 11 of the CFL season starts tonight with BC in Calgary. The Lions are 3-5. The Stamps are 4-5. For more on these stories, you can visit our website and download the app for local news delivered straight to your phone. 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

Today's Country, Yesterday's Favorites, River Country. Hope you're doing well. It's Chris Myers. Could be a clear sky tonight. And that Perseid meteor shower is supposed to be at its peak later on. So hopefully we can see some fire in the sky later, but not the bad fire. You know what I mean. Jelly Roll, let's put our hands up. It's River Country.

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0: today's country, yesterday's favorites. 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It's River Country.
1: He's a ranch hand in a pinch, man. 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

another huge hit for Morgan Wallen, Don't We River Country. It's your drive show. Orange cones everywhere in the region, especially in Peace River. Lots of paving going on, and the Valley View construction continues as well. Detours, Highway 43, Highway 49 are going through the season. 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

0: From the Trending 55 newsroom, here's what you need to know.
1: Good afternoon, I'm Keith Omper. The second shutoff of the water in Falaire is happening today and Monday from system work. The water is off until 4 o'clock in the north today and from 9 until 4 in the south on Monday. The County of Northern Lights is receiving nearly $1.8 million to rehab local roads. The money's for gravel crushing, which supports safe, reliable transport for residents, farmers, and businesses in the area. RCMP's weekly wanted file has police continuing to look for Jonathan Richard Anderson. His last known whereabouts was in Grand Prairie, and he's noted for activities in Grand Prairie, Valley View, Beaver Lodge, Claremont, and Fort McMurray. The weather in the Northwest has been weird, wacky, and downright obnoxious at times, but stabilization is on its way, according to Environment and Climate Change Canada. Jennifer Cowell, a meteorologist, says up and down temperature swings are not expected this fall.
2: Right now, the indication is that the temperatures themselves should be relatively stable for what would be considered seasonal for the fall, except for maybe a little bit warmer. The Earth as a whole is warmer than it used to be, and we are going to experience weather events that we didn't expect because there is a new normal, basically, is what I'm trying to say.
1: Recent weather included a lot of snow in December, rather wet spring, a cool and damp summer, and even a tornado that touched down near Giroux-Ville back in June. RCMP officers are getting a different look with new navy blue uniform shirts starting on August the 15th. The present gray uniform shirts are still in circulation for the foreseeable future. The Peace and Big Lakes are still looking at possible showers as we head into this evening. Partly cloudy skies are expected in the Mackenzie with lows in the northwest just below 10 degrees. Skies will start becoming bright as we get closer to the weekend. In sports, week 11 of the CFL season starts tonight with BC in Calgary. The Lions are 3-5. The Stamps are 4-5. 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
0: 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Country.

Mackenzie Porter, have your beer or have your pumpkin spice latte, whatever. Hey, no PSLs at Starbucks yet, but you know that the best season ever is just around the corner when you hear of the corn maze opening up between Fairview and Grimshaw. And judging by the weather we've had, I'm guessing those corn stalks going to be real huge. So, I don't know, keep an eye out for shoeless Joe Jackson and maybe pack a GPS. And look out for Cruisin' D if you can spot her. she will be there at the Go Auto Summer Events Cruiser on a Saturday with another chance for you to win our summer prize pack courtesy of our friends at Carl's No Frills, Northern Sunrise County, REMAX Northern Realty, Energy Alberta, Signs by Wooden Arts, and River Country. Girl,

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1: Today's country. Yesterday's favorite. River Country.

Dallas Smith is in River Country. 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Chris Myers with you. And a massive year for movies at the theater. When COVID happened, obviously, people weren't going anywhere for a couple of years. And already this year, it is the comeback year. Five movies have already smashed past that $1 billion global benchmark. You got the Spider-Man movie, The Odyssey. There was Toy Story 5, the Michael Jackson biopic. And this weekend, Paw Patrol hitting theaters. Going to be lots of families checking that out. And somehow, I'm still sitting at home, doom scrolling through Netflix for something to watch. Here's Dan and Shay. I got a

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1: Sunny days are going to sweep the clouds away this weekend in the northwest, but for now, a chance of showers still remains. Digits will be decent in the low to mid-20s, with lows at night being a little cool at just below 10 degrees. So sunscreen, check. Bug spray, check. And maybe an extra layer, check. They should be on the packing list for the weekend. In the Trending 55 newsroom, I'm Keith Hopper.
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today's country, yesterday's favorites, River Country. Saturday looking pretty much perfect for Paddle the Peace. Sunshine 22 Saturday. Kayaks, canoes taking over the mighty Peace. You can still sign up. 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

0: from the Trending 55 newsroom. 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
1: Good evening, I'm Keith Opper. A second shutoff of the water in Falher was happening today and is happening on Monday for system work. The water was off from until 4 o'clock in the north today, and it will be off from 9 until 4 in the south on Monday. Affected areas are on maps that are on our app. The County of Northern Lights is receiving nearly $1.8 million to rehab local roads. The money is for gravel crushing, which supports safe, reliable transport for residents, farmers, and businesses in the area. Peace River MLA Dan Williams is happy with the funding going towards infrastructure within the county. In the RCMP's weekly wanted file, police are continuing to look for Jonathan Richard Anderson. His last known location was in Grand Prairie, but he's noted for activities in Valley View, Grand Prairie, Beaver Lodge, Claremont, and Fort McMurray. Authorities say do not approach. Just call 911. The poster is up on the app. Environment and Climate Change Canada says 2026 is an El Nino weather pattern that is continuing into this fall. Jennifer Cowell, a meteorologist, says some people are ready for summer to end.
2: It seems to me that everybody is, I don't want to say ready for this summer to be over, but this summer really hasn't performed in the way that a lot of us like, has it? So maybe it's time for it to be on to the next. I don't mind a bit of a cooler summer. I prefer to not be sweltering hot, but I know that there's maybe some people out there that wish that they were getting those, you know, 30-plus degree days that they're getting down in the south.
1: Looking further ahead, Cowell also states that not many Arctic cold snaps are expected this winter and heading into 2027. RCMP officers are getting a different look with new navy blue uniform shirts starting on August the 15th. The present gray uniform shirts are still in circulation for the foreseeable future. Authorities understand the uniform change may cause confusion, but residents can call the non-emergency line or ask for identification for clarification. The Peace and Big Lakes are again looking at possible showers heading into this evening with partly cloudy skies in the Mackenzie. Lows tonight are just below 10 degrees. The skies will start becoming bright as we get closer to the weekend. In sports, week 11 of the CFL season starts tonight with BC in Calgary. The Lions are 3-5. The Stamps are 4-5. The Toronto Blue Jays basically mailed it in this afternoon as they only mustered 2 hits and 5 base runners in a 7-0 loss to Boston. The key hit was an 8th-inning grand slam from Caleb Durbin. The Jays play 3 this weekend starting tomorrow versus the Yankees. For more on these stories, you can visit our website and download the app for local news delivered straight to your phone. For Trending 55, I'm Keith Hopper.
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Should be a clear sky tonight. You might be able to see some of the Perseid meteor shower action. 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

It's the River Country Drive Show. Ella Langley, Loving Life again. Yeah, I'm sure, Ella. Yep, something like half a year at number one on the Billboard Hot 100 pop chart now with Two's in Texas. And on the country charts, she's holding down both the number one and two spots. I think she's going to be headlining stadiums pretty soon, I would have to think. Luke Combs announced his show today at Commonwealth Stadium next summer, May 29th, by the way. There's Dallas Smith in River Country.

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0: From the Trending 55 newsroom, here's what you need to know.
1: Good evening, I'm Keith Opper. A second shutoff of the water in Falaire was happening today and is happening on Monday for system work. The water was off until 4 o'clock in the north today, and it will be off from 9 until 4 in the south on Monday. Affected areas are on maps that are on our app. The County of Northern Lights is receiving nearly $1.8 million to rehab local roads. The money is for gravel crushing, which supports safe, reliable transport for residents, farmers, and businesses in the area. Peace River MLA Dan Williams is happy with the funding going towards infrastructure within the county. In the RCMP's weekly wanted file, police are continuing to look for Jonathan Richard Anderson. His last known location was in Grand Prairie, but he's noted for activities in Valley View, Grand Prairie, Beaver Lodge, Claremont, and Fort McMurray. Authorities say do not approach, just call 911. The poster is up on the app. Environment and Climate Change Canada says 2026 is an El Nino weather pattern that is continuing into this fall. Jennifer Cowell, a meteorologist, says some people are ready for summer to end.
2: It seems to me that everybody is, I don't want to say ready for this summer to be over, but this summer really hasn't performed in the way that a lot of us like, has it? So maybe it's time for it to be on to the next. I don't mind a bit of a cooler summer. I prefer to not be sweltering hot, but I know that there's maybe some people out there that wish that they were getting those, 30-plus degree days that they're getting down in the south.
1: Looking further ahead, Cowell also states that not many Arctic cold snaps are expected this winter and heading into 2027. RCMP officers are getting a different look with new navy blue uniform shirts starting on August the 15th. The present gray uniform shirts are still in circulation for the foreseeable future. Authorities understand the uniform change may cause confusion, but residents can call the non-emergency line or ask for identification for clarification. The Peace and Big Lakes are again looking at possible showers heading into this evening with partly cloudy skies in the Mackenzie. Lows tonight are just below 10 degrees. The skies will start becoming bright as we get closer to the weekend. In sports, week 11 of the CFL season starts tonight with BC in Calgary. The Lions are 3-5. The Stamps are 4-5. The Toronto Blue Jays basically mailed it in this afternoon as they only mustered 2 hits and 5 base runners in a 7-0 loss to Boston. The key hit was an 8th-inning grand slam from Caleb Durbin. The Jays play 3 this weekend starting tomorrow versus the Yankees. For more on these stories, you can visit our website and download the app for local news delivered straight to your phone. For Trending 55, I'm Keith Hopper.
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